you had one shot, one opportunity, seize everything you ever wanted, one moment.

0: for niggas out slinging like four in the night.
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0: For pistols that don't jam when it's time to strike.
1: For bootleg liquor on a Sunday night.
0: This be the realest shit you heard in your life.

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1: 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What I'm concerned about, son, is this.
2: 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Say it's not a hit of a little bit of a dream. It's a hit of a C and by the J.

0: 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One time.
1: Really than this. This is it right here. One time. Man, you know, now I go, this is it right here. Right here. One time. Hey, man, one time. Hey, yo. Now I go, hey, yo.

0: ladies and gentlemen, we got Queens Bitch Finest up in this motherfucker tonight.
1: They give the world
0: they just came from war. They wanna let you know a little something about where they come from.
1: They long to dissuade you.

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We mean to end their profits, imprison their members, and cripple their organizations.

0: Hey, yo, this is Havoc at the sound of the tone. Leave a message along with a number and I'll get back to you at my earliest convenience. Peace.
1: Please enter your... You have 12.